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0: Hey, daddy-o, lay the next funky riff on me.
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1: Freeze, I'm a baker. 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
1: Now listen, peoples. Everybody said they don't like the blues. But you're wrong. 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And I'm gonna tell you something again. The things that's going on today is not the blues. It's just a good beat the people is carrying. But now when you come down to the blues, I'm gonna show you how to play the blues. Now you just sit here and watch, man.

everything had changed. He said goodbye and left the tears fall like rain.